0: 94.3 Kilos, Craig and Kramit. That's the new rock you're voting on here tonight. The guys of North Lane. And their track, Cut It. Rock lines, social sites, mobile app. Get a vote my way. Be heard. Kilos, Craig and Kramit. Let's go to that rock line. Hey, Kilo, what do you think?
1: Crank it.
0: All right, Kilo, Craig and Kramit tonight.
1: Crank it.
0: North Lane and Cut It. What's your vote?
2: Crank it for sure.
0: Hey, Kilo, Craig and Kramit tonight.
3: Crank it. Good song, man.
0: Jeff and Matthew, both with Crank It's over at the Kilo Facebook page. Hannah with a Crank It over at the text line. And Paul with a Crank It over at X at Kilo Radio. It has begun. What do you think? New rock from North Lane here tonight. Their track, Cut It. Rock line, social sites, mobile app. I get a vote my way. Be heard. Crank It or Cram It here tonight. Break Benjamin, New Rock, and Something Wicked right here at Kilo.

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0: Crank it.
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0: Be heard in tonight. Crank it or cram it. 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

0: 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North Lane and Cut It. Hey, Kilo, what do you think?
1: Crank It.
0: North Lane and Cut It. 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
2: Yeah, we'll go ahead and pick Crank It.
0: New rock from North Lane, Chop and Block, Kilo's Crank It or Cram It. 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
3: Crank It.
0: Thank you. Appreciate it. Jay and Rob with Crank It. Joshua with a Crank It over at the Kilo Facebook page. Jason with a Crank It over at the text line. Keep them coming here tonight. North Lane on the chopping block. Their track, Cut It. Rockline, social sites, mobile app. Be heard. Crank It or Crank It on the Rock Station, 94.3 Kilo. 1, 2, 3.

Godsmack and Speed coming up on their Junkyard Stop with Stone Temple Pilots. Look into that concert page, Kilo943.com. You should get a vote my way. Crank it or cram it here tonight. There's no point in doing this if not for you. I need you, man. North Lane, their track, Cut It.

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0: Ghost and Square Hammer, Crank It or Cram It, for a Tuesday kickoff this week's worth. New rock from Northlane. And their track, Cut It, tonight. The Kilo Rocker set.
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I was listening to Marilyn Manson's latest record, Chapter 2 of One Assassination Under God, yesterday in the office. Solid record, man, from start to finish. It's where you get the new rock and exit wound right here at Kilo.

0: Marilyn Manson along with Rob Zombie. Freaks on Parade Tour going to be hitting Fiddler's in September. Looking at that concert page, Kilo943.com. Manson, I'm assuming, will play a lot of new stuff off his latest record, Chapter 2, about One Assassination Under God, which is out and available now and features the new rock there, Exit Wound. Name here is Sid Black. I'm done for Tuesday. Mandatory Metallica heading your way at 7. Enjoy the rest of this Tuesday night with the Rock Station 94.
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0: 94.3 Kilo, that was Jet. 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

0: Megadeth, 94.3 Kilo, and you also listen to New Rock from Parkway Drive. 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

Shall we continue that 40 minutes of nonstop rock? I think we shall. New Rock, Marilyn Manson, Exhumed, Kilo.

94.3 Kilo. That was Soundgarden with Spoon Man. And I can't help it either. I'm a Spoon Man myself. Little Spoon, that is. I need to be comforted. Anyway, you listen to New Rock as well from Marilyn Manson, Exit Wound. Now, did your buddy buy 40 shots on your tab and said, "Don't worry, man, I'll pay you back"? Meanwhile, he's unemployed? Bummer. Well, at least you went to Pint Night. And thank you to everybody who came out to Kilo's final Pint Night of the summer at Brews Ale House. 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

0: 94.3 Kilo. That was Breaking Benjamin with Torn in Two. They'll also be here September 28th at the Ball Arena with some special guests. 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

94.3 Kilo. Now, this band will be here September 8th at the Red Rocks Amphitheater. And here's some new rock, so you can wait till then. Five Finger Death Punch, Eye of the Storm. Oh,

We wholeheartedly invite you to visit our website. That's right. It's complete with updated concert info, informative music news, and easy-to-enter contests. 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

0: 94.3 Kilo, that was Pantera. And you also listened to new rock from Nickelback, Rattle the Cage. 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You shouldn't need a second job just to find out when they go on sale. 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

0: 94.3 Kilo, that was Slipknot. And you'd listen to new rock from Anthrax as well. And you got 40 minutes of nonstop rock coming your way. It's Hosh's gift to you. Well, it kind of has to happen anyway. It's just how it goes here. This is 94.3 Kilo.
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2: 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But Boost

0: 94.3 Kilo. Good morning. It's the Kilo Morning Show. Hump Day Wednesday. Oh, I'm excited. Are you excited? I'm excited.
1: Yes.
0: Yeah, okay. I sound really excited. Oh, man. It's raining, lightning and thunder up by my house. And then, of course, down the south end of town, it's not doing that. It might be cloudy. I can't tell. But still, we're getting some rain on the north end with lightning and thunder. So be careful as you're out this morning going to work. It is now 5:55, and let's get to an exciting reality check.
2: Now, it's a Kilo reality check.
0: Summer, what's up?
1: Yeah, just after midnight this morning, the Colorado Springs Police Department was notified of a crash at Garden of the Gods Road and North Park Drive. They said a vehicle was eastbound on Garden of the Gods Road when it struck a pedestrian. A pedestrian was announced dead on scene. The roadway was closed for several hours, but opened up back at 3:30 this morning. At this time, speed and alcohol do not appear to be factors. And a car was struck by a train yesterday afternoon on Fillmore Street, just east of North Nevada Avenue.
0: That slow train? Oh, for heaven's sakes.
1: Spring Police said that the railroad crossing lights were active. The warning bell was ringing as the train was crossing Fillmore Street. And a vehicle heading west on Fillmore failed to yield and was struck by the train. Two people were inside. Luckily, they were not injured, probably because of how slow
0: that
1: the train goes.
0: So slow. That's why I hate being stopped by that train. Because you got to sit there and wait while it goes. Oh, man, that's crazy.
1: Yeah, that driver was cited.
0: And I would think so.
1: Yeah.
0: Right.
1: CSFD said the Chapel Hills Mall was evacuated for a fire yesterday afternoon. They located a fire in the trash compactor at Dick's Sporting Goods. They tried to move the trash compactor, but the wheels got stuck, so they had to call waste management and a towing company to assist with removal. It's unclear.
0: A dumpster fire.
1: A dumpster fire.
0: That's, you know, you don't see those very often. That's pretty funny.
1: Not clear if Dick's is going to be open today. And Colorado Parks and Wildlife is reminding the community to close and lock your car doors and secure food and garbage after a bear managed to get into a car in Colorado Springs, where it became trapped and later died. 250-pound black bear went undiscovered for days. CPW says as natural foods become harder to find, bears may travel farther and take greater risks to get those calories they need that can bring them into neighborhoods. CPW said had the car been locked, this might have been prevented. Colorado is experiencing a record-breaking bear season with statewide sightings and conflicts nearly doubling compared to last year. And Hayden Panettiere is on and off a boyfriend. Brian Hickerson and his brother were at the South Carolina apartment where the actor died over the weekend. The police report says an officer who responded to the residence on Sunday was met by the brothers, then observed paramedics performing CPR on the unresponsive woman. No cause has been determined and her death remains under investigation. An autopsy found no signs of trauma and officers saw no signs of foul play.
0: Wow. All right. Thank you so much. The conspiracy theories are everywhere
1: about that.
0: Man, I mean, every time and she's not, there's no algorithm that would put her in my feed, but man, they're everywhere. And nothing going on in Kilo's Chalk Shorts. Don't forget to sign yourself up to Kilo's Master of the Gridiron, brought to you by Scales and Tails. It is our confidence pool. And the first game is the 9th, September 9th. So you need to get out there and pre-register yourself. It's free to play and $100 in cash to the winner every single week and a $500 cash prize at the end of the season. Also, Benny's Bucks.
1: And a pellet grill.
0: That's new.
1: Yeah.
0: I saw the grill out front and I was like, ooh, what's this for? Bravo. Nice. So get yourself signed up now. For Kilo's Master of the Gridiron. We did have the Rockies play last night. Again, well, you know what? They were leading when I went to sleep, 7-5. I hadn't looked yet today, so I have to go out and see what that score was. I was going to remember to do that, and I forgot. So, anyway, 7-5, I would bet money that the Dodgers probably won that game. So there you go. There are two teams. Let's see. They wrap up their series tonight. 6:40 game time at Coors Field. All right, Fox 21 with your weather.
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3: Hey there, Fox 21 Storm Team meteorologist Nick Tibble here, and happy Wednesday. We've made it to the middle part of the week, and we'll see a bit of a pattern change just for today. We had a cold front that slid through here, bringing in some moisture as well as some storm chances by the time we get to the afternoon. So as we get past the lunchtime hour, we'll start to infiltrate some afternoon showers and storms in here, some of which could be on the stronger side, so just something to plan for and keep an eye out. In terms of high temperatures for today, will be a bit cooler than it has been over the last couple of days. We'll be into the low 80s, and with some darkening clouds in here and some storms and some rain showers, likely makes the feel of the forecast feel a bit better. Going into tonight, temperature lows will fall into the upper 50s, if not the low 60s.
1: Thank you, Nick Temple. It's currently 60 degrees in Colorado Springs, 68 in Pueblo, 63 in Denver, and 6 o'clock on the Rock Station, 94.3 Kelo.
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0: 94.3 Kilo. Good morning, 6:07 on the Kilo Morning Show. Mo in, Ross out. He'll be back again on Monday. Good morning. It was raining a little bit on the north end of town. 60 degrees for our high, or 60 degrees right now in the Springs. It looks like our high today is only going to be, well, it's still going to be warm in the mid-80s, so about 84 degrees. In Pueblo, it's going to be 91 today, but a good chance, very good chance, of a shower, at least in the afternoon today. 62 in Pueblo, and it, again, it's 60 degrees in the Springs. 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We'll check traffic here in just a few minutes from Kilo's Traffic Center. John Michael's still out. He'll be back again tomorrow. It is 6:10 on 94.3.
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0: 94.3 Kilo the Cult. She sells sanctuary. Good morning. It's Kilo Morning Show with Mo. Ross will be back on Monday of next week. 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Hey, Broncos fans, Colorado Lottery is partnering up with your home team for the all-new Bronco Blitz Scratch Game. You can play with your chance to win up to $100,000. That would be awesome. Get yours today, Colorado Lottery. Oh, that would be awesome. We've lost another one, and it's unfortunate. We've lost somebody in the rock world. This, the ironic Frank Beard from ZZ Top, the only member of ZZ Top that did not have a beard, and his name was Frank Beard. He died yesterday. 77, though, you know. No cause of death has been announced as of yet. So, and let's see. Billy Gibbons, Dusty Hill, they stayed together. Hill died. Dusty Hill had passed away in 2021. So the only one left is Billy Gibbons. But ZZ Top's Frank Beard, the ironic ZZ Top member, is gone. It's a shame. Let's see. We've got to 7:20 this morning. Kilo's Summer of Sphere song of the day. Listen up for that one. Anytime you hear that song, after I announce it, of course, and you are caller number 9 on the rock lines, you are qualified to go see Metallica at the Sphere in Las Vegas, Nevada. Their last show of 2026, too, Saturday, November 7th. 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Also, Belco Credit Union, Refrano's Hell's Kitchen, the Public House at the Alexander. We've got $20 gift cards to the Public House at the Alexander. I would love to give you one if you want it, and it will not affect your winning of the Metallica Summer of Sphere. So, if you're qualified already and you would like to have this $20, don't worry about it. Don't worry about it. It's okay. You can have it. So call me now on the Rock Line, 719-633-KILO. $20 to the Public House at the Alexander. Could be yours. Caller number 9 right now. So get qualified. Saturday, August 29th, you're going to be there anyway. Perfect opportunity to bring your $20. If you're not qualified, too, I think, let's see, we've got till the 29th. This is week number 12. I think we're going to go do week number 13 as well for the Kilo Summer of Sphere Songs of the Day. So keep it locked. Again, 7:20 this morning, I will tell you what the song of the day is for today. There you go. Today's high, 82 degrees in Colorado Springs, 91 in Pueblo. It's a lot cooler than what we've been used to, and we do have a chance of a shower this afternoon. It was raining a little bit on the north end of town as I was coming in this morning. So we might have a shower or two this morning, but those will break up, bringing more showers and stronger showers in this afternoon. So be aware of where you are and what you're driving through. Don't drive into intersections if they're full of water. Just don't do it. I saw in the news yesterday people were doing that and their cars had to be rescued. They had to be rescued. People, come on. All right. 6:24, first check with traffic from Kilo's Traffic Center. I think it's Susan. What's going on?
1: Good Wednesday morning. 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There's some slowdowns westbound on Mesa Ridge, approaching I-25, heading into Fort Carson. Typical activity there. The I-25 corridor moving right along this morning. Not seeing any delays. Speeds on the high side. Highway 24 in great shape. Highway 50, Highway 115, no problems. A bent tie rod can quickly bring a drive to a halt. 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Susan Thielen with traffic on the Rock Station 94.3.
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0: 94.3 Kilo, Black Label Society, new rock name in blood. Good morning. It's the Kilo Morning Show with Mo. Ross back in, let's see, Monday. He's back on Monday. He's still today enjoying his vacation. It starts tomorrow. Thursdays, usually, it starts hitting you. It's like, oh, man, I got to go back. That sucks. So, yeah, I appreciate that. I do. I really do. Don't forget, again, 7:20 this morning, Kilo's Summer of Sphere Song of the Day announced. And then this one today I don't recognize, which is, I know, I am going to be chastised by Metallica fans, but I'm going to have to go out and listen to it again. I do not recognize the song. It's one of those that we don't play very, very much. So that'll be interesting to see if people get it, like me. If there are people out there that are like, is this Metallica? I'm not sure. So we will see. Again, thanks to everybody who came out to Kilo's Pint Nights over the summer. They are over this year. Of course, we'll do it again next year. And Kilo Pint Nights finished, but you can still grab your Kilo throwback, at least the Brews Ale House pint glasses at the bar at Brews Ale House for $9.43 at 120 East Riverwalk in Pueblo. 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Those glasses are still available, but everything else gone. So thank you again to everyone who participated in this year's Kilo Pint Nights. We'll do it again. Such a job. You know, you get paid to hang out in brew pubs. Not bad. Brews Ale House, 120 East Riverwalk in Pueblo. They've got a huge burger. They call it their Ale House and Fig Jam and Burger half-pound patty. Delish. They've also got a bakery inside, which is, you know, one of those you had me at bakery. Fresh sourdough and cinnamon rolls. So the minute you open the door, boom, you're hit with sourdough. Just the smell of fresh baked bread. It is amazing. So check it out. Brews Ale House in Pueblo, 120 East Riverwalk. I heard it used to be a jail, which is pretty cool. Which means, you know, I mean, Doc Holliday could have been there. I don't know. He was in Pueblo. So there you go. Those glasses still available for $9.43. Today's high, 82 degrees, 91 in Pueblo. It's going to be warm, but we're going to get a pretty good shower this afternoon. In fact, a lot like what we've seen a couple days ago. So they may be pretty strong. 61 degrees right now in Colorado Springs in Pueblo. 63. Reality. The real reality is next. 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
1: 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Get in the zone. We're in great shape. No crashes or problems. A little busy on westbound Mesa Ridge, getting past I-25, heading into Fort Carson. The drive is getting busier out along city streets. More traffic out along Powers around the airport. The I-25 corridor in great shape through the city. Expect some rain showers, wet conditions near Monument and Larkspur. 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I'm Sid and Thielen with traffic on the Rock Station 94.
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0: 94.3 Kilo Breaking Benjamin. That's what we used to call him back in the day when they were young and first starting. Ross's brother's name is Benjamin. He's always called his brother Benjamin.
1: That's where that comes from.
0: Breaking Benjamin is just gigantic now, and I don't think he would appreciate that. I don't know. The guy, we talked about this yesterday. The guy has so many phobias. It's incredible. And he can't fly. He literally cannot get into an airplane and fly. And so he takes a ship from the United States to the UK, which takes about a week, to go to his concert dates over there.
1: Wow.
0: That's nuts. That is crazy. I mean, come on, Benjamin. He's coming in concert, by the way. He will be in a bus, I'm sure, with Chevelle and Star Set, September 28th. And you can still get your tickets at kilo943.com. It is time now for reality. Let's start, as we always do, with traffic from Kilo's Traffic Center. And Susan, what's going on?
2: 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Our roadways are getting a little busier. There are no problems here traveling through Colorado Springs. Picking up a little more traffic out on Powers, busier around the airport. No trouble up and down the I-25 corridor. Looks great through the city. Does some light rain north of Colorado Springs, up near Monument and Larkspur. 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I'm Susan Thielen with traffic on the Rock Station 94.3 Kilo.
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0: Hey, Summer, what's going on?
4: Yeah, just after midnight this morning, CSPD was notified of a crash at Garden of the Gods Road and North Park Drive. They said a vehicle was eastbound on Garden of the Gods Road when it struck a pedestrian who was pronounced deceased on scene. The road was closed for several hours, but as of 3:30 this morning, all lanes have reopened. At this time, speed and alcohol do not appear to be factors. A car was struck by a train yesterday afternoon on Fillmore Street, just east of North Nevada Avenue.
0: This kills me. I mean, that train, I could walk faster than that train goes across Fillmore.
1: And it goes hurt.
0: Once a year, maybe that train isn't there. I mean, that's crazy. Yes, I can't believe it.
4: Police said the railroad crossing lights were active. The warning bell was ringing as the train was crossing Fillmore, and a vehicle heading west failed to yield. That's when it was struck by the train. Two people were inside. They were not injured, probably because of how slow the train was going.
0: Did you ever watch Monty Python?
4: I did, yeah.
0: Okay, they had a street, it was a big roller, you know, that would roll down the asphalt. And it was like, no, because it was so slow, you know. And it was.
4: Are you talking about Austin Powers?
0: Well, yes, maybe it was Austin Powers.
4: I was just talking about that scene the other day. Wow.
0: And funny. The guy still gets squished. Still funny.
4: They're like, move. Get out of here.
0: Yeah.
4: Yeah, so that person was ticketed. CSFD said Chapel Hills Mall was evacuated yesterday for a fire. They said they located the fire in a trash compactor at Dick's Sporting Goods. They tried to move it, but the wheels got stuck, so they had to call in waste management and a towing company to assist with the removal. And it's unclear if Dick's Sporting Goods will be open today. Philadelphia police are searching for a man in a Chucky-style mask who harassed pedestrians. He was denied service at a Dunkin' and was kicked by a woman around 5:30 a.m. last Wednesday. Shortly after, he chased a 40-year-old female jogger and filmed her while repeatedly asking, "Are you ready to die?" She stumbled and injured herself. Police are asking the public in Philadelphia to keep an eye out.
0: Creepy.
4: Really creepy.
0: Yeah. All right, especially, I mean, it isn't even Halloween season. You think you expect that kind of stuff in Halloween.
4: Well, there was that creepy kid that was dressed like a clown, and he went to a doorbell camera, and then minutes later, he killed somebody in the street.
0: Ooh.
4: Yeah.
0: Where was that?
4: I don't know.
0: Not here.
4: That was recent, though. Not here, no.
0: Yeah,
4: probably say Missouri or something. I don't know.
0: Creepy. All right. Kilo's Jock Shorts. Not much. And I got to thank James. Earlier this morning, I had not seen the Rockies score. James texted it to me. If any time you need anything from the Kilo Studios, you can text us 719-633-5456. The Dodgers won the Rockies game 7-6. The last game in that series, they play tonight, Coors Field, 6:40 game time. The Rockies also put all-star catcher Hunter Goodman on the 10-day injured list with a left shoulder strain, and that happened yesterday. Get your registration done now at kilo943.com for Kilo's Master of the Gridiron, brought to you by Scales and Tails. First game is September 9th, so you've got to get registered so you can get in to the $500 giveaway. 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It's our confidence pool. So get on there now and get signed up. All right, we will hit weather here from Fox 21 in just a minute. It is 6:58. 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

0: 94.3 Kilo Tool in the pot. If you haven't already, go watch that on a reaction video too, or several. It's hilarious to watch at the very end when he does that big scream. People who are in the music business are just baffled at how he does that. Maynard, James Keenan is opening a sushi restaurant in Arizona, right near his home. It's called the Queen Bee Sushi Restaurant. It is in Old Town Cottonwood, Arizona. Apparently, Maynard loves him some sushi. He carries in his pocket at all times a pair of titanium hardwood, sticks in his pocket to eat sushi. What are those called? Those are called chopsticks, in his pocket all the time. In fact, people that know Maynard, you know, that are really close to him, know he always carries these chopsticks in his pocket. That's one of those things I don't do with sushi. I just don't. I don't like it. But it's funny. I was not aware that Maynard was such a sushi fan. But when you get these hardcore Tool fans, they're always into sushi. And now it makes total sense. Of course, his wife runs the sushi restaurant. And also there's another restaurant in town that she runs. He's pretty much up at his house making wine, which he also has a huge vineyard. So he's turning Cottonwood, Arizona into, you know, he's putting it on the map. He's making it a big sort of foofy place to live, you know? So there you go. Maynard James Keenan, the culinary world. I guess he has another cafe. They call it the Queen Bee Vinyl Cafe that his wife also runs. So there you go. Time now for traffic. Let's see what's going on from Kilo's Traffic Center in Susan. What's up, Susan?
1: 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We're in great shape, no problems. It was a stall north on I-25 up near Uinta. That's been cleared out. Drive looks great. A little crowding in north on I-25, getting up past Academy. Getting busier out along Powers Boulevard. A little busy around the airport. Highway 24 looks great. 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I'm Susan Thielen with traffic on the Rock Station 94.3 Kilo.
0: Thank you, Susan. Very soon we will have your Metallica Summer of Fear song of the day that comes up next, so keep it locked. Well, not the song itself, but I will tell you what it is right here. It is 7:16 on 94.3.
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0: 94.3 Kilo New Rock from Five Finger Death Punch. Eye of the Storm, Five Finger Death Punch. Coming to Red Rocks. I mean, what a cool show is that going to be? Red Rocks on the 8th of September. You can still get tickets through our website at kilo943.com. And, of course, you can purchase the tickets and get all the information that you need right there. 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Good morning. It's the Kilo Morning Show with Mo. It is a little late at 7:23, but time now for your Metallica Summer of Sphere song of the day. Yeah, James, there you have it. When you hear this song, be caller number 9 on the rock lines. 719-633-KILO. Get yourself qualified to go to Vegas to see Metallica at the Sphere. The last of their Sphere performances for 2026. It's pretty cool. Usually the first show and the last show are always a party. This is brought to you, too, by The Epic Remedy. The Kilo, Metallica, Song of the Day. One I don't recognize. I'm going to have to go hear it. Through the Never. That is Metallica's Summer of Sphere Song of the Day. Through the Never. When you hear it, caller number 9. Get qualified. And then meet us at the Public House at the Alexander. 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And all of it goes out the door to one lucky Kilo listener. Airfare, hotel, spending cash, and tickets to Metallica's final Sphere performance, 2026. That's November 7th. 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Oh, come on. Just a second, I gotta get more of that. Hang on. Okay, there we are. Belco Credit Union, Refrano's Hills Kitchen, the Public House at the Alexander, and of course, your concert connection, 94.3 Kilo, Through the Never. That's what you're listening for today, the Metallica Summer of Sphere Song of the Day, brought to you by The Epic Remedy, and of course, your concert connection, 94.3 Kilo. Let's check traffic, see what's going on in this city from Kilo's Traffic Center. And Susan, what's up, Susan?
1: Heavier traffic for our morning drive. 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We're in great shape, no problems. It was a stall north on I-25 up near Uinta. That's been cleared out. Drive looks great. A little crowding in north on I-25, getting up past Academy. Getting busier out along Powers Boulevard. A little busy around the airport. Highway 24 looks great. On up to Manitou Woodland Park or headed to Falcon. 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I'm sitting feeling with traffic on the Rock Station 94.3.
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0: Good morning. It is now 7:35 and time for Kilo's Freak News. 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And in Portuguese, when you push the SAP button. Here we go. This isn't really a freaky story, but it's freaky to me. OpenAI, or ChatGTP, is starting a ChatGTP service for kids. Sounds kind of bad, doesn't it? Anybody under 18 can sign up. They say that they have altered the protections so young people won't be harmed. I just don't trust it. It just seems very, very weird. Why is it that ChatGTP needs to have teen users or preteen users? I don't know. So please, just be careful out there when it comes to this kind of thing. It's scary. A woman in a parking lot. She has a heart attack.
1: It's a big one.
0: She's 54 years old, collapsed. This is not, it was in the UK because they call it a car park.
1: Whatever, that's lame.
0: She was at a New World supermarket, and she died. They came, and they called the ambulance. Ambulance came, took her away. They brought her back to life. Yay, she lived. Unfortunately, the New World supermarket gave her a parking ticket for as long as her car sat in the parking lot while she was at the hospital. Now, that's terrible. I mean, they literally gave her chest compressions in the car park right there in front of everybody. And I think she had her daughter with her, too. So they asked the grocery store, which was called New World Supermarket. They're like, come on, man. This lady died, bro. She can't pay. I mean, she's in the hospital. And they said, nope, sorry. The rules are the rules. And if we don't press the rules for everyone, then everybody's going to want something, So they did reduce the price, though, to $30. I don't know what it was originally, but they finally charged her a $30 administration fee. So her daughter came and got her car ASAP. Now, of course, that the money originally charged was making the mom stress out. She was in the hospital, and she's like, we gotta get a car in the parking lot. They're gonna charge us again for today. So, I mean, come on. If we happen to have the New World supermarkets here, I wouldn't shop there now after that. No way, no how, bruh. A woman, she was in Florida, of course, allowed her 7-year-old, I don't know if it doesn't say daughter or son, to drive her 11-year-old kid to drive her to the 7-Eleven or the grocery store, whatever. When the kid got to the convenience store, the kid accidentally pushed the gas instead of the brake and threw the car through the front of said convenience store. Well, the cops show up, and the mom's like, wasn't me driving, wasn't me. Look at this guy right here. So they said to the lady, Wait. Why would you let your kid drive your car? And she said, I don't have a driver's license. What? Mother of the year, ladies and gentlemen. Thank you very much. She lets all of her kids apparently drive. I don't know if she does now, but apparently she would allow any of her children to drive the car, to take her around town because she needed to get around and she didn't have a driver's license. At 11, doesn't say if that's the oldest of the children or not, but none of the kids were old enough to drive. But, what? What? What? So what? I don't have a license. Whoa. People. Dirt. Let's see here. Let's go to the criminal of the day. Okay, hang on. The criminal of the day. I'm trying to find that website here. Oh, here it is. 19-year-old was in an Applebee's. His food was taking a long time. Applebee's was busy, man. It was a Friday. Things were hustling. It's ridiculous. So he was sitting in his booth at Applebee's waiting for his chow. He decided to post on social media that if his food didn't get there soon, he was going to

0: bomb the place. Bomb Applebee's. Somebody called the FBI, and the FBI showed up. Everybody hit the floor. Everybody on the floor. Everybody had to leave the restaurant while they searched the place from one end to the other, which, of course, made their food take a little longer. He didn't just get a slap on the wrist, either. He's facing a count of felony intimidation. It can carry up to 3 years in prison. My food's taking too long. Call 911. Okay, this is a great story. Well, no, it's not a great story. It's a terrible story. It's a great freak news story, though. Penn State fraternity, the pledges, in the year, I believe it was 2023 and 2024, they were pledging, you know, and there's all kinds of things, you know. Yes, sir, can I have another? Yes, sir, can I have another? No. These pledges were made to cut packages of cocaine for a drug ring that was being run out of campus frat houses. Yep. The intimidation that they were using was making these pledges, 14 of them, cut up the cocaine. So there was a 24-year-old man. He was in charge of the entire drug ring. It didn't come to light until one of these pledges told his parents. And then his parents turned around and told the college. So Sigma Chi, I don't know what it is, Delta Upsilon fraternities, both of them. Yeah, they're in big trouble now. Big trouble now. Yeah. I mean, can you believe that? There's no word if they had to do it with blindfolds on or while drunk or maybe in their skivvies. I don't know. But yeah. Okay. There you have it. That's one heck of a college lesson, isn't it? No. You cut it first and then you package it. 7:42. Real reality is next. Right here on the Rock Station, 94.3 Key.
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0: 94.3 Kilo, 48 years of rock with Black Sabbath. Reality is next. Traffic this hour is brought to you by Mountain Metro Transit. Yield to the bus when a bus needs back into traffic. Let it in. Mountain Metropolitan Transit wants everyone to get where they are going safely. So remember to yield. It's the law. There you go. Reality next.
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0: 94.3 Kilo, The Offspring. Gone Away. Good morning. It's the Kilo Morning Show with Mo Ross back on Monday. It is time now at 7:54 for reality. And we start with traffic from Kilo's Traffic Center. John Michael's gone until tomorrow. So Susan from Kilo's Traffic Center, what's going on, Susan?
1: 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Minor crash in the drive, northbound circle approaching Palmer Park. Minimal delays there. At watch your speeds, traveling in those school zones. Kids headed off to school this morning. I-25 northbound, a little busy between South Academy and Circle. Some crowding on southbound I-25 near Garden of the Gods. The Restore is now able to accept clothing and shoes. 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I'm Sid and Thielen with traffic on the Rock Station 94.3 Kilo.
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3: Yeah, just after midnight this morning, the Colorado Springs Police Department was notified of a crash at Garden of the Gods Road and North Park Drive. They said a vehicle was eastbound on Garden of the Gods Road when it struck a pedestrian. That pedestrian was announced dead on scene. At this time, speed and alcohol do not appear to be factors in that crash. And during recent licensing inspections of 18 local massage businesses, Colorado Springs Police and the El Paso County Sheriff's Office found only five in full compliance. Three didn't have licenses, 10 were non-compliant, with some improperly allowing employees to live on site. Target locations were selected based on community tips regarding illegitimate operations. CSPD's Chief Adrian Vasquez says these routine inspections enforce industry standards and provide detectives an efficient tool to screen for criminal activity, including prostitution, human trafficking, and labor trafficking. And CDOT says there will be a full overnight closure of southbound I-25 at Garden of the Gods Road tonight to safely allow crews to install a new sign structure. Starting at 8 p.m., CDOT said one lane of traffic will be closed. Then at 10, two lanes will be closed. And then at from midnight to 5 a.m., there will be a full closure of southbound I-25 and Garden of the Gods Road. And Colorado Parks and Wildlife is reminding the community to close and lock their car doors and secure food and garbage after a bear managed to get into a car in Colorado Springs, where it became trapped and later died. The 250-pound black bear went undiscovered for days. Ugh. CPW says as natural foods become harder to find, bears are going to travel further and take greater risks to get the calories they need. Had the car been locked, this might have been prevented. This comes as Fort Carson released a warning to those on the installation of an increase in bear encounters, and statewide sightings and conflicts nearly doubled compared to last year. And a suspicious device with exposed wires caused a bomb scare that shut down roads during rush hour in Washington, D.C. for nearly 2 hours last week. Someone placed the device in a dumpster behind a fire department. The bomb squad was called to investigate, and that scene was cleared after authorities realized the gadget was a sex toy.
0: With wires?
3: Mm-hmm.
0: I mean, I don't know. Yeah, I've heard that they don't have wires. Weird. Okay. I wonder if somebody did that deliberately.
3: Maybe.
0: Yeah. Thank you. All right. Kilo's Shock Shorts. Not much going on in the sports world. Coors Field last night. The Dodgers beat the Rockies 7-6. The two teams wrap up their series tonight, 6:40 game time. The Rockies also put their all-star catcher, Hunter Goodman, on the 10-day injured list with a left shoulder strain. That happened yesterday. Don't forget to get yourself signed up to Kilo's Master of the Gridiron, brought to you by Scales and Tails. It's free to play, and you can win cash and Benny's Bucks. And the overall winner of the year scores $500 and a what grill?
3: Pellet grill.
0: A pellet grill. All right. 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Game number one is Wednesday, the 9th of September. 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All right, we will hit Fox 21 up with our weather here in just a few minutes. It is 7:59, and this is 94.3 Kilo.
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0: 94.3 Kilo, the Red Hot Chili Peppers. Good morning. It's the Kilo Morning Show with Mo. Ross back again on Monday. Your Summer of Sphere song of the day from Metallica is Through the Never. When that song starts, be caller number 9 on the Rock Lines. Get yourself qualified to go see Metallica in Las Vegas at the Sphere. They're going to do their show, the last show, and you're going to be there for the last show of 2026 anyway, which is pretty cool. Right there in the beginning of November, we've got your airfare, tickets to the show, spending cash, hotel. It's going to be a great time. So somebody's going. We're going to give it all away at the public house at the Alexander, 3104 North Nevada. That happens August 29th. If you're qualified, you've got to be checked in no later than 2. And they don't mess around. So get there early. Get there at 1. That's when we get there. Set up, broadcast live, and check yourself in. Get yourself a beer and sit down and wait for the grand prize giveaway. Spending cash, that blows my mind. I mean, you know, I just, once in a while, I'll say, can we get new Sharpies? And they're like, we don't have any money. But spending cash they're giving you, maybe that's where all our Sharpies are going. Who knows? All right. It is now 8:10 on the Kilo Morning Show. We got a text message. If at any time you need anything from the Kilo Studios while we're in studio, you can text us at 719-633-5456, brought to you by the Epic Remedy. Patricia texted me, said 3-car accident westbound North Carefree at West Carefree, blocking the right lane. Thank you very much, Patricia. Let's go to Kilo's Traffic Center. John Michael's out right now. He'll be back again tomorrow. And Susan is in Kilo's Traffic Center. Susan, what's going on?
1: Heavier traffic for the morning drive. 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Minor crash in the drive, northbound circle between San Miguel and Palmer Park. A little bit slow there. And a crash clearing at Dublin and Banjo. Heavier traffic along I-25. Southbound I-25 drags between North Academy and Garden of the Gods. Northbound, a little busy between Mesa Ridge and Circle and some crowding through downtown. You know how some places have a secret menu? Well, this is not that menu. It's a cantina menu, and it's only at Taco Bell. At participating U.S. Taco Bell locations for a limited time only while supplies last. I'm Susan Phelan with traffic on the Rock Station 94.3 Kilo.
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0: 94.3 Kilo. There you have it. Never. Thank you, James. Congratulations to Corey. Corey is now in the bin to go to see Metallica in Las Vegas, Nevada. He was actually caller number 10, and this was caller number 9. Good morning, Kilo. Who is this?
1: Hey, Mom, I'm going to stop you right there. I'm already qualified, but I appreciate you. I just wanted to say that. Have a good day.
0: Thank you. Oh, that's sweet. Who is this, by the way?
1: Oh, this is Travis.
0: Thank you, Travis.
1: I qualified in like the first week, so I appreciate you, Mo. Thank you.
0: Thank you so much. Appreciate it.
1: Have
0: Bye.
1: A good day.
0: Thanks.
1: Bye-bye.
0: That's a way to work on your karma, Travis. I think you just upped yourself in the box, if you know what I'm saying. So there you go. That's how it's done. Today, you are listening for the song you just heard, Through the Never. When that song starts, be caller number 9 on the Rock Lines, and you will get qualified, much like Corey, Travis, of course, and everybody else that's in there. You've got to get qualified soon. We're at week number 12. We've got one more week to go, then we give it away on the 29th, which is a Saturday, at the Public House at the Alexander, 3104 North Nevada Avenue. If you're qualified already, you got to be checked in no later than 2. The broadcast starts at 1, so get there early at about 1 o'clock. Get yourself signed up at the Kilo table. Sit down and rest, and then maybe come over and tell me how much you appreciate me, because, you know, it might work. 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Let's go outside and see what's happening in traffic from Kilo's Traffic Center. And Susan, what's going on, Susan?
2: Heavier traffic to deal with this morning. 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Minor crash in the drive westbound at North Carefree Circle at West Carefree Circle. Now, the I-25 corridor is heavier. No problems. Northbound a little busy between Cimarron and Garden of the Gods. And we're running heavy southbound I-25 between Briargate and Fillmore. About a 5-6 minute delay there. 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I'm Susan Thielen with traffic on the Rock Station, 94.3 Kilo.
0: Thank you very much, Susan. Today's high, 82 degrees and 91 in the Steel City. It looks like we're getting rain showers on the south end. So down here, it is sprinkling currently in Colorado Springs. Let me see. What do we got here? Hang on. I got to turn on the app. Right now in Colorado Springs, we are 65 degrees. I don't know. It looks like 72 in Pueblo. It is now 8:26, and this is 94.3.
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Good morning. It's the Kilo Morning Show with Mo. Maynard, by the way, that was New Rock from A Perfect Circle, Starless. Maynard has got a new restaurant that he's opening. Now, I never understood why Tool fans were all freaks about sushi. It's weird. It's like when you get these really hardcore Tool fans, they're like, I want to go out for sushi. Really? Gross. Nobody. I just don't get the sushi thing. But, hey, to each his own. Apparently, Maynard from Tool, A Perfect Circle, and Pussifer, he is such a freak for sushi that he carries around with him chopsticks made of titanium and some kind of hardwood. Just carries them around with him all the time, just in case sushi hits and he has to have it. Of course, he can't eat sushi with just regular chopsticks, I guess. People that run into him, he's got, you know, of course, he's Maynard. So he's got a lot of super highfalutin friends. And when they run into him, they ask, hey, show me those chopsticks. So he does. Okay. Anyhow, he has opened a restaurant in a place called Cottonwood, Arizona, which is near to where he lives. Old Town Cottonwood, Arizona. And it's a sushi restaurant. It opens September 4th. It's the latest venue in Arizona's Valley, Verde Valley. He and his wife, Jennifer, they have the Queen Bee Vinyl Cafe, which is just a regular cafe. Then now he's got the Queen Bee Sushi Restaurant. And not only is this a sushi restaurant, but he's got these huge high-dollar chefs to make the sushi. And also he's got the Merkin Vineyards and Hilltop Winery. And that all happens around that same area. So he's putting Old Town Cottonwood, Arizona on the map. And I think that probably, maybe not the sushi restaurant, but it sounds like the Vinyl Cafe, the Queen Bee Vinyl Cafe, is his wife's. You know, she's got to do something. The guy's always making music, or he's never just hanging out at home. So she's probably bored out of her damn mind. She needs something. It's like, she's going to give me a restaurant or something, honey. So that's why he did it. I'm making that up, but I'm assuming that's why that he has these restaurants. So if you find yourself around Cottonwood, Arizona, and you're hankering for some sushi, which I can't imagine anybody ever does. It's so weird. Swing on by the Queen Bee Sushi Restaurant and say, hi, Maynard. And you go in. Yeah, weird. Kilo Summer is here. We have qualified one more, Corey. Thank you very much to Corey. He is now in the bin, qualified to go to Vegas to see Metallica at the Sphere on November 7th. If you're not qualified, you are listening for Through the Never. That's the song, the Kilo Metallica song of the day. And then get yourself qualified. You've got to do it before August 29th. That's when we give it away. So you've got until probably the 28th to get qualified, which isn't that long. Then we're going to meet at the Public House at the Alexander, 3104 North Nevada, from 1 to 3. Got to be checked in by 2 if you're qualified. And winner, grand prize winner, scores airfare, hotel spending, cash, and tickets for Metallica's final Sphere performance Saturday, November 7th in Vegas. 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Also, Belco Credit Union, Refrano's Hell's Kitchen, the Public House at the Alexander, and your concert connection, 94.3 Kilo. We have reality, the last check of the day that comes up next. Summer's got your news. I've got what little sports there are, really nothing. And traffic from the Kilo Traffic Center and Susan, John Michaels, back tomorrow. That all happens next, right here on the Rock Station 94.3. Need some legal.

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It's the Kilo Morning Show at 8:52 on your, what is it, Wednesday? Hump Day Wednesday. Man. Let's see. We are going to go ahead and play something else here real quick because reality is coming up next. But Summer's just not ready. She's just not ready for reality right now. So it's coming up next. And everything you need to get you through your day. The last check of the morning. And this is System of a Down on Kilo.

0: 94.3 Kilo's System of a Down. There you have it. Lonely day. Summer, I told everybody you weren't ready for reality, but now you are. So here we go.
1: I'm never ready for it.
0: Exactly. This is the last check of reality for today. John Michael's back tomorrow. You'll go to Kilo Traffic Center with Susan. Susan, what's going on?
2: 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There's a wreck on Mark Shevel, southbound at Woodman, causing a bit of a delay, and a crash northbound Circle up past San Miguel. No trouble along I-25. There's some congestion slowing southbound I-25 between North Academy and Fillmore. It looks like northbound I-25 drags a bit between Cimarron and Garden of the Gods. Have you heard? 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I'm Susan Thielen with traffic on the Rock Station 94.3.
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0: 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Almost got through the day. Almost got through the whole day. Okay.
11: Now,
0: I never know where that's coming from, too.
11: It's like, reality check.
16: Is that Satan talking to me? What's going on?
0: All right. Summer, what's going on?
16: Yeah, a car was struck by a train yesterday afternoon on Fillmore Street just east of North Nevada. Colorado Springs police said the railroad crossing lights were active. The warning bell was ringing as the train was crossing Fillmore Street. And a vehicle heading on west on Fillmore Street failed to yield and was struck by the train. Two people were in the vehicle and luckily were not injured. The
0: driver. I kind of think I know what happened.
16: Okay.
0: So people were stopped at Nevada on Fillmore. And somebody saw the lights, but was like, this is not a train track. I mean, what? And so they pulled in, couldn't go anywhere.
16: Oh, maybe that's
0: what happened.
16: Because
0: they were stuck in traffic. And the train can't stop, even though it's only going super slow. It still cannot stop that quick. So
16: that makes sense.
0: Maybe that's what happened.
16: Maybe.
0: I would love to see the camera on that one.
16: Pueblo Police Department is requesting $900,000 to purchase new AI traffic cameras designed to flag drivers for speeding. They plan to place the cameras at multiple locations based on crash and citation data. 11 priority locations for the installation include Dillon Drive, Cesar Chavez Parkway, and Northern Avenue. Officials say the $900,000 is an estimated annual cost, and the monthly cost will be about $75,000 a month. But they say that that cost would be recouped through citations. The proposed cameras.
0: Oh, I love that.
16: They're designed to automatically erase all information for non-traffic violators within 12 to 24 hours, and data will never be seen by human beings. They say any citations will be reviewed and approved by a staff member at the police department.
0: But that's a human being, right?
16: That didn't make sense to me.
0: No, it doesn't.
16: Drivers receiving citations would face a fine only with no points against their driver's licenses.
0: Good.
16: And a blind machinist is suing Boeing over a job denial. The man, who has partial vision and uses a cane, accepted a fabricator role at Boeing's Everett plant in 2023. And after orientation, Boeing placed him on unpaid leave, citing safety risk from forklifts and machinery. The man says he offered solutions, but Boeing closed his file after 6 months. Boeing denies offering the machinist role and claims he required constant sighted assistance, which they deemed unreasonable. The FAA has previously penalized Boeing for quality violations, including missed drilled holes, falsified inspections, and recent incidents include missing bolts on a MAX 9. So
0: at this point, you can just blame that guy, right? For stuff that they've missed. It's like, you know, that's why we had to let Chuck go. You know, yeah. We just had to because of this missing bolt thing. It's just, you know. All right. See. Thank you very much. And Kilo's Jock Shorts, very slow in the sports world right now. Coors Field last night, the Dodgers beat the Rockies 7-6. That's two games out of the three-game series. Tonight, the last game at 6:40 game time. The Rockies also put their all-star catcher Hunter Goodman on the 10-day injured list with left shoulder strain. That happened yesterday. So we'll see what happens after that. Now, also, don't forget, get yourself signed up at Kilo's Master of the Gridiron right now at Kilo943.com. 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The first game of the season is September 8th, I think, 8th or 9th.
16: 9th.
0: 9th, thank you.
16: You said the 9th.
0: Yeah, and so you've got to get signed up. You know about the grill. I have not heard about the grill yet, so we're going to go ahead and just take your word for it.
16: Yes, yes, yes. So I made the webpage, so
0: it's cool.
16: There's pictures.
0: All right. $500 cash prize at the end of the year plus a grill. 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We will check Fox 21 with our weather here in just a second. It is 9 o'clock straight up right here at Kilo.
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0: 94.3 Kilo Drowning Pool. 37 stitches. Good morning. It's the Kilo Morning Show with Mo Ross. We'll be back on Monday. John Michael's finally back tomorrow. That's nice. And you've got to get qualified for Kilo's Summer of Sphere. Go see Metallica at the Sphere in Vegas. The song you're listening for today, Through the Never. When you hear that song, start, be caller number 9 on the Rock Line, 719-633-KILO. And you will get in. You get qualified. And then we're going to give it all away on the 29th. Take over the public house at the Alexander, 3104 North Nevada Avenue. Broadcasting live from 1 to 3. Get there early so that you can get checked in no later than 2. And they're very tight about that. Winner will score airfare, hotel, spending cash, tickets for the Metallica Final Sphere performance of 2026, Saturday, November 7th. We've also got to congratulate Heather, Jake, Chris, and Ray. They are already in the final 9 because they scored the Metallica prize pack, which let them get into the final 9. So you want to be part of that final 9. Get qualified. Every day, too, at 7:20, whoever's sitting in this chair will tell you the Metallica Summer of Sphere song of the day. And when that happens, again, be caller number 9 on the Rock Lines. It's all brought to you by The Epic Remedy. 4 locations in the Springs, theepicremedy.com. Also, Belco Credit Union, Refrano's Hell's Kitchen, and the Public House at the Alexander. And, of course, your concert connection, 94.3 Kilo. Again, Through the Never. Your Metallica Summer of Sphere song of the day. Kilo's fight nights are over. Doesn't mean it that we won't do it again. And, of course, the next big thing is just around the corner. We were at Brew's Ale House. 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We were there just last weekend. 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Today's high is going to be, 82 degrees, 91 in Pueblo. So cooled off a little bit. Showers in the afternoon. The big gray clouds will come in, the big nasty showers that we saw a couple days ago. We might see that again today. 82 degrees our high today. Right now in Colorado Springs, 72, 78 in Pueblo. It is 9:17 on 94.3.
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1: Good morning. It's Mo.
0: Filling in for Ross Ford. Ross will be back again on Monday. Time now for crap we had no time for. Not much going on today. Well, there's a little bit, yeah. Okay. According to a new report, BMW, Ram, and Tesla have the worst drivers on the planet. I can see that. When I had a BMW, I felt cool. So Cadillac, Chrysler, and Mercury have the best drivers. Now, you would have thought it the other way around because Cadillac, of course, old people driving a Mercury, same thing. Now it's changing. The times are changing. They're changing. Younger people who are more responsible getting in those vehicles, driving them around. A new relationship survey is ranking the 10 things that should count as cheating. It includes flirtatious texts. If you are texting somebody flirtatiously, that's considered cheating. Excuse me. Secret late night messaging. Oh, well, yeah. Keeping someone in your phone under a fake name. Yeah, that's a dead giveaway. Taylor Swift's in the news. She and her brother-in-law launching a fake new beverage campaign asking people to collect their urine and send it to data centers to keep their servers cool while also saving water. They actually have a urine collection cup for you if you want to apply for it. Yummy. And there's a new museum in Philadelphia. This is great. It's called the Museum of the Philadelphian. It's opening September 25th, and it celebrates Philly's finest moments of booing, brawling, throwing things, and generally refusing to behave. I think that's great. And if anybody could pull that off, yeah, it's Philadelphia, for sure. I mean, they got some good sandwiches and stuff, but yeah, they're generally kind of rowdy. Kind of rowdy. Madonna leads the 2026 MTV Video Music Award nominations with 11. Madonna. I thought she was dead. No, I didn't think she was dead, but, you know, mostly. She's followed by Taylor Swift with 9. The show airs live September 27th on CBS and MTV. Tom Holland will likely make more than $100 million for Spider-Man Brand New Day thanks to a $20 million salary and his cut of the profits. People are calling him the new Robert Downey Jr. A list of movies that received an actor's, or that revived, pardon me, an actor's career include Iron Man for Robert Downey Jr., The Whale for Brendan Fraser, and John Wick for Keanu Reeves. We talked about this earlier today. Unfortunately, we've lost a rocker, ZZ Top drummer Frank Beard. The irony there is he was the only one without a beard, right? 77 years old, no word on the cause of death. He joined ZZ Top in 1969. Billy Gibbons, Dusty Hill, they stayed together with Frank Beard until 2021 when they finally quit touring. And, oh, and Dusty Hill passed away that year, 2021. So, there you have it. That is your crap we had no time for. It is 9:31, and this is 94.3 Kilo.
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0: 94.3 Kilo, Breaking Benjamin, or Benjamin, which Ross always says. Something Wicked, New Rock, Breaking Benjamin in concert with Chevelle in Star Set, September 28th. Details available at kilo943.com. And tickets, by the way, you can get them there as well. Good morning, it's Mo filling in for Ross Ford on the Kilo Morning Show. He'll be back again on Monday. Lisa is next with 40 minutes of nonstop rock, plus she will have your qualifications to go see Metallica in Vegas. The Summer of Sphere, Metallica Song of the Day, Through the Never. She will have it, guaranteed. So keep it locked. Lisa next, 40 nonstop. It is time now for your day in history. Today, what is the date today? Today is the 19th. Matthew Perry's birthday would have been today. He would have been 57 years old. Tragedy right there. Gene Roddenberry, the greatest genius that ever lived, of course, invented Star Trek. He was born in 1921. He died in 1991. Kara Sedgwick, she is Mrs. Kevin Bacon, 61 years old today. Kevin Dillon, 61 as well, Matt Dillon's younger brother. John Stamos, 63, Uncle Jesse on Full House. John Deacon, 75 years old today, the bassist for Queen. Oh, and our favorite president, Billy Clinton, 80 years old today. Ian Gillan, 81, Deep Purple lead singer, still around at 81 years old. Orville Wright, it would have been his birthday today. He died in 1948. He was old. 1871 was when he was born. Today is National Potato Day. Is that couch potato? Because I'll take it. 167 years ago today, in 1859, the crazy French stuntman, the great Blondini, crossed Niagara Falls on a tightrope, and he was carrying another dude on his shoulders. No net. Scary. 117 years ago today in 1909, the first race was held at the Indianapolis Motor Speedway. Now they do the Indy 500 there. 66 years ago today in 1960, Russia sent two dogs, Squirrel and Little Arrow, into space on their Sputnik 2. There was no way they were going to get those dogs back. And that just breaks my heart. Even to this day, it still makes me sad. 53 years ago today in 1973, the movie Enter the Dragon was released. Sadly, 32-year-old martial arts legend Bruce Lee died in Hong Kong just 3 weeks before the premiere of that movie. 16 years ago today in 2010, Operation Iraq Freedom officially ended when the last brigade of our combat troops left Iraq. Yay! No more wars. No more. Oh, whoops. There you have it. Your day in history. Today, Wednesday, hump day, August 19th. Go out, make your own history. Lisa's up next with 40 minutes of nonstop rock and Through the Never, your Metallica Summer of Sphere song of the day. Lisa next, right here on the rock station, 94.3 Kilo.
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2: Hey there, Fox 21 Storm Team. Meteorologist Nick Temple here, and happy Wednesday. We've made it to the middle part of the week, and we'll see a bit of a pattern change just for today. We had a cold front that slid through here, bringing in some moisture as well as some storm chances by the time we get to the afternoon. So as we get past the lunchtime hour, we'll start to infiltrate some afternoon showers and storms in here, some of which could be on the stronger side, so just something to plan for and keep an eye out. In terms of high temperatures for today, will be a bit cooler than it has been over the last couple of days. We'll be into the low 80s, and with some darkening clouds in here and some storms and some rain showers, likely makes the feel of the forecast feel a bit better. Going into tonight, temperature lows will fall into the upper 50s, if not the low 60s.
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the Rock Station 94.3 Kilo. It's Lisa behind the Kilo mic today. Got some cool stuff coming up during Kilo's Rock Lunch. Got a chance for you to score a gift certificate to Mother Muffs. Also got a chance for you to win a pair of tickets to see Baby Metal and Hailstorm Ball Arena September 2nd. Plus, you're all still listening to that Metallica song of the day. Today you're listening for Through the Never. When you hear that, be caller number 9 on the Rock Lines to get qualified for Kilo's Summer of Sphere. You only got a little over a week left to get qualified. No pressure. From their upcoming album, Everything's Falling. Headed our way August 28th, a little over a week away. It's new rock from The Warning with Kerosene on Kilo.

94.3 Kilo Rocks with a Puddle of Mud and Control. Back before that new rock from the warning with Kerosene. Let's keep your Wednesday morning rocking with some Aaron Jones. It's Mercy on Kilo.

0: why is it so painful? Why is it so noisy? And why is it so messy?
1: I was toting my pack along the dusty Winnemucca Road when along came a semi with a high and canvas-covered load. 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

The Rock Station 94.3 Kilo. Well, Marilyn Manson with some sweet dreams. Marilyn Manson going to be with Rob Zombie, The Who and Orgy out of Fiddler's Green, September 12th. That is a Saturday. It's nice to have those weekend shows. 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From their latest album, One, it's new rock from Seven Dust. Is this the real you? On Kilo.

0: The Rock Station 94.3 Kilo, new rock from Seven Dust. Is this the real you? Let you guys know, got this in just a little bit ago, so I'm not sure if it's still an issue, but a crash on I-25 southbound at Centennial. And also to let you know, St. Vrain closed between Nevada and Tejon for an event today, so find yourself another way around. 40 minutes of nonstop rock is next on Kilo.
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Black Label Society jumping on board. Megadeth, European, UK. UK. Leg of their farewell tour. It's Wednesday, my dude. Megadeth said when we started talking about this tour, we wanted to be a true celebration of metal. Black Label Society and Testament are bands we have tremendous respect for. Having them join us makes these shows even more special. It would be an awesome lineup. Maybe they'll bring it on over here to the States. New rock from Black Label Society, it's Name in Blood on Kilo.

0: The Rock Station 94.3 Kilo. Yes, that was the Metallica song of the day. Congratulations to Kilo Rocker Nicole. Now in the running for Kilo Summer of Sphere. If you haven't qualified yet, you're cutting it pretty close, man. I got two more, well, the rest of today, Thursday, Friday, and then next week, and that's it. So make sure when you hear Through the Never, anytime today, you call number 9 on those rock lines, 719-633-KILO, to get qualified. And we're all going to meet up at the Public House at the Alexander, Saturday the 29th. We broadcast in live 1 to 3. We'll make sure you are checked in no later than 2 o'clock, so I get there a little early. And then we'll find our winner. They're going to get to go to Vegas and see Metallica at the Sphere. Let's keep things rocking with Papa Roach. It's Kill the Noise on Kilo.
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The Rock Station 94.3 Kilo. I was reading a recent interview with Treyu. And it said recently they did Pyro live for the first time. Kind of surprising after all this time. They were like kids at a candy store. Said it was so much fun. So there's so many other things that we want to try and accomplish. It's a beautiful thing. I did see them in concert in a little while. It's a good show. New rock from Treyu. It's All For You on Kilo.

The Rock Station 94.3 Kilo Chevelle. Send the pain below. Back before that, new rock from Atreyu and All For You. And thinking about hitting up a show or two? And check out the Kilo concert calendar. We got all the awesome shows coming up. Matter of fact, last I counted, there's 25 shows still to come before the end of the year. Pretty cool, right? On Kilo's concert calendar, you can keep up with all the

0: Ball at the Ball Arena. 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

94.3 Kilo Rocks with Hailstorm. Love bites. 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Ball Arena, September 2nd. Speaking of shows, The Who. 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It's Lost Soul on Kilo.

0: The Rock Station 94.3 Kilo, new rock from The Who, featuring nothing more than Johnny Hawkins with Lost Soul. Coming up, it's Kilo's Rock Lunch. 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
2: Hey there, Fox 21 Storm Team meteorologist Nick Temple here, and happy Wednesday. We've made it to the middle part of the week, and we'll see a bit of a pattern change just for today. We had a cold front that slid through here, bringing in some moisture as well as some storm chances by the time we get to the afternoon. So as we get past the lunchtime hour, we'll start to infiltrate some afternoon showers and storms in here, some of which could be on the stronger side, so just something to plan for and keep an eye out. In terms of high temperatures for today, will be a bit cooler than it has been over the last couple of days. We'll be into the low 80s, and with some darkening clouds in here and some storms and some rain showers, likely makes the forecast feel a bit better. Going into tonight, temperature lows will fall into the upper 50s, if not the low 60s.
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5: 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So stay tuned for that. Let's get your lunch rocking with some Pretty Reckless, or I Am Death, on Kilo.

The Rock Station 94.3 Kilo's Rock Lunch, brought to you all week by Mother Muffs. By the way, Seven Nation Army. How many of that first riff you played on a guitar? My niece recently showed me that. She says, look what I learned. I'm so proud. It's hump day. 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

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So I'm getting a little hungry, you know? 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So there you go. We got you covered tonight. Let's keep your lunch rocking with Nonpoint. It's Chaos and Earthquakes on Kilo.

The Rock Station 94.3 Kilo's Rock Lunch, brought to you all week by Mother Muffs. Got a little PSA to talk to y'all about. City of Manitou Springs has turned off the water on Manitou Avenue to make critical repairs to the water infrastructure. Right now, it looks like it's going to be about 4 more hours. People living in the area may notice discoloration in their water or suspended air bubbles. That happens. City recommends running a bathtub or the lowest cold water tap in your building until the water runs clear. Got new rock from Rob Zombie. I'm a Rock and Roller on Kilo.

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1: I have so much jewelry from my grandma. 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
4: 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And other times, you've got people that it's so sentimental and you remember her wearing those pieces, but it's not your style. 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So it does see the light of day and you're honoring the memory and it's not just taking up space.
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The Rock Station 94.3 Kilo's Rock Lunch, brought to you all week by Mother Muffs. They're out of 2432 West Colorado Avenue. They got their full menu all the way up till midnight. You can get breakfast, you can get lunch, you can get dinner, whatever your little tummy wants. They got sandwiches, burgers, omelets, skillets, chicken and waffles, the most amazing chicken tendies in all of 719. 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You're never going to miss a game. And on Wednesdays, yeah, that's today, they got $4 You Call It Happy Hour, open to close. Any single drink for just $4. We also got Geeks Who Drink Trivia tonight starting at 8. So you get off work, bye, grab a drink, grab something to eat, get ready for some trivia at 8. Sounds like a fun night, right? Congratulations to Kilo Rocker Jamie picking up a gift certificate to Mother Muffs that he's going to go out and have one of those burgers. We have another chance for you to win tomorrow, so stay tuned for that. Right now, we got new rock from Social Distortion. It's Born to Kill on Kilo.

0: The Rock Station 94.3 Kilo's Rock Lunch. That about wraps things up for a week by Mother Muffs. 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Tonight, they got Geeks Who Drink Trivia at 8 o'clock. They also have their $4 You Call It single drink special going on tonight. Stop on by. Coming up in the next hour, got your chance to score a pair of tickets to see Baby Metal and Hailstorm September 2nd at Ball Arena. So keep listening for that, plus 40 minutes of nonstop rock. 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

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Five Finger Death Punch headed to Red Rocks Tuesday, September 8th. 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From their new album, Legacy, out now in digital form. If you're the type that's hands-on on a vinyl cassette, that'll be out a little later this year. 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

The Rock Station 94.3 Kilo. Oh, Van Halen. Back before that new rock from Five Finger Death Punch, Eye of the Storm. Dave Mustaine posted a video talking about when he found out he had cancer. He said he was actually at the dentist and his gums were hurting. He said like a piece of their tools that they used to scrape had like broken off into his gums. Dennis says, you got to go see an oral surgeon. Comes in, does an exam, goes away. He says, seemed like it was forever. And came back and gave him the news. Find out more about his story. Lots of other good stories. He's got a book coming out. My Darkest Hour. Headed our way, September 8th. Autobiographies are like my favorite genre of books, so I will definitely be picking that one up. Let's keep your day rocking with Megadeth. It's Tipping Point on Kilo.

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The Rock Station 94.3 Kilo. You know, fall is just around the corner. It's a little cooler today. This is not going to stay that way, but fall's around the corner. It means pumpkin spice everything. I get to pull out my beanies. It's time for football. Kilo's a master of the gridiron is on the way. Kilo and Skills and Tails, I'm going to invite you to play our weekly matchup pick'em football game. You can win $100 cash and Benny's Bucks weekly. The overall winner is going to score $500. You can also keep up with how jocks are doing. We kind of have an internal game, but you can see each week how we're scoring against each other. And I usually do all right. I don't know anything about football. I mean, the games are fun to go to. But I base my guesses kind of off, like, mascots and colors. It works. If you have any tips for me, though, feel free. Send them in. Want to give a big thank you to Scales and Tails. 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And online is Scales, the letter N, tails.com. I also want to thank Benny's Lounge and Restaurant at 517 West Colorado Ave. They got all four major sports packages across 20.

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Get your chance to score a pair of tickets to see Baby Metal and Hailstorm Ball Arena September 2nd. But first, Mastodon headed to the Fillmore Wednesday, October 14th. 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From their upcoming album, Marrow Deep, headed our way. August 28th. This is about a week and a half away. 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

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It's new rock from Tony Iommi, World Alone, on Kilo.

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0: The Rock Station 94.3 Kilo Bush with Everything Then. Back before that, new rock from Tony Iommi, The World Alone. I give a big old thank you to all you Kilo rockers who showed up for Kilo's last high night of the season. Out at Brew's Ale House in Pueblo. I'm really sad that high nights are over, but we got more cool stuff headed your way. Brew's Ale House is a cool place to hang out. They got shows going on. 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We'll see you guys at the next event. 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

0: 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My name is Lisa. That is my time today. But I'll be back tomorrow, 10 a.m. Love. 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
2: Good evening. We continue to watch for heavy pockets of rain from now all the way until about 10 o'clock for tonight. There is the potential that some of you could see some pooling on roads as we work with storms throughout the rest of the evening. If you do come across a flooded road, please turn around and go the other direction. Do not drive through it. In addition, we are going to have a flash flood watch in effect primarily for the Aspen Acres Burn Scar throughout the rest of the evening. As we go into tomorrow, it is slightly drier. There's only about a 20% chance of scattered showers and thunderstorms. And we also see warmer temperatures return with highs mostly in the 90s. For Fox 21 Storm Team, I'm meteorologist Megan Montana.
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if you want to go see Metallica in Las Vegas as part of Kilo's Summer of Sphere with the Epic Remedy, do not go anywhere. New rock from the warning. Everything's Falling, going to be a brand new record. Are out officially. It's a new rock and Kerosene right here at Kilo.

0: Through the Never, your Summer of Sphere song of the day. Do you want to go to Las Vegas and see Metallica? If you answered no, well, then get the hell out of here. Hey, Kilo, who's this?
1: Anna Anderson.
0: Hi, Hannah. Do you want to go see Metallica in Las Vegas?
1: I do.
0: You do? You sure?
1: I'm positive.
0: All right, you got to commit. It's going to be November 7th, Las Vegas Sphere appearance for Metallica. You're caller number 9. The hard part is over. You got qualified. Well done, Hannah.
1: Awesome.
0: We'll see you Saturday the 29th. We're live 1 till 3. Got to be checked in no later than 2 at the Kilo Table at the Public House at the Alexander. And then we'll shake down the details from there to get you to Las Vegas November 7th to see Metallica at the Vegas Sphere. Deal?
1: Deal.
0: Best of luck, Hannah. We'll see you the 29th.
1: Awesome. Thank you. 94.3 Kilo.

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Got a November time stop at the Ball Arena with them. Of course, concert page, kilo943.com. All those details. It is New Rock and Deathwish right here at Kilo.

0: There is a long-awaited Incubus record out there that's, well, I mean, I guess waiting to be finished up and released. Something in the Water, that was the title that I was going to be late 2025. That's now rolling into mid to coming up on late 2026. Those details, see you later, day will be all over. It is a Wednesday. Summer's Fear Song of the Day. I might have another. Yeah, I'll play the same song twice. In my air shift. To get you to Vegas? Sure, why not? Stay on your toes. Summer's Fear. With the Epic Remedy. Vegas. Metallica. And you. Master of the Gridiron is, of course, the NFL season right around the corner. 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Master of the Gridiron, back to it here this season with Scales and Tails and Benny's Lounge and Restaurant. 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

Marilyn Manson does have his new record, Chapter 2, One Assassination Under God, out and available as of last Friday. It's awesome. Next, we have Stop at Fiddler's Green. Freaks on Parade Tour. We'll start dishing out those tickets in the coming weeks. Get you in for this upcoming Fiddler's Stop with Rob Zombie and Marilyn Manson. Off of this latest record from Marilyn Manson's new rock and exit wound right here at Kilo.

0: 94.3 Kilo New Rock from Marilyn Manson. Chapter 2, One Assassination Under God. Brand new record out and available. It's where you get the New Rock and Exit Wound. We'll fire up the free in the coming weeks, leading up to what is this, September 12th? Fiddler's Green Stop for the Freaks on Parade 2 with Rob Zombie. Those giveaways to come. Be on the lookout for that. New Rock and Exit Wound. Sporting Nonstop, headed your way next. 420 Fix all this week. Kingdom Collapse. September 2nd, Kilo Lodo show at the Black Sheep. We'll get you on that guest list, part of your 420. Let's get out, look at traffic, Kilo Traffic Center.
1: Starting off this afternoon's commute with a few accidents. Fillmore Street westbound at Centennial Boulevard. We've got stop-and-go traffic from I-25. Powers Boulevard northbound at Constitution Avenue. An accident there blocking two right lanes with traffic stopped back through Platte Avenue. And Academy Boulevard southbound Austin Bluffs Parkway. We've got a crash there as well with slower traffic back through Montebello Drive. 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

The National Weather Service in Pueblo has issued a severe thunderstorm warning for northeastern El Paso County in east central Colorado until 4:45 p.m. At 3:56 p.m., a severe thunderstorm was located over Payton, or 23 miles northeast of Colorado Springs, moving east at 35 miles an hour. Hazard, 60 miles an hour wind gusts and half-dollar size hail. Source, radar indicated. Impact, hail damage to vehicles is expected. Expect wind damage to roofs, siding, and trees. Locations impacted include Calhoun, Payton, and Rush. For your protection, move to an interior room on the lowest floor of a building. Torrential rainfall is occurring with this storm and may lead to flash flooding. Do not drive your vehicle through flooded roadways.

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2: Doctor's office.
3: Hi. Oh, hello. Hello.
2: Hello.
3: Yes. We had some fireworks that were left over. From the 4th of July, and I blew one off in my hand.
2: Hello, can I help you?
3: Hello, oh boy. Listen, I was lighting firecrackers that were left over from the 4th of July, and I blew...
2: When did you do this?
3: Oh, about a little while, half an hour.
2: Okay, what kind of firework?
3: It was a firecracker.
2: Okay.
3: It looked like, you know, when you finish with the toilet paper, the empty tube?
2: Yes.
3: It looked like that, about that size.
2: Okay.
3: And,
2: It's not a firecracker, that's like an M80 then.
3: Oh, boy, it's big, and it, my hand does not look good.
2: I suggest that you go to an emergency room and get immediate attention.
3: Yeah, this was a firecracker and the fuse, and all of a sudden...
2: What you can do in the meantime is get a towel.
3: Fantastic. A towel?
2: A clean, something clean.
3: Okay.
2: Doesn't have a lot of lint on it.
3: Yeah.
2: Was in the house is preferred.
3: You know what's funny? It's stinging me like crazy.
2: Okay, in the meantime, just wrap your hand in something like a gauze, something that does
3: yes.
2: not have lint on it.
3: Okay. You know, these firecrackers, my God, I can't even, really, I'll tell you, I don't even see fingers, but maybe it's just because I'm numb and stingy.
2: Just get a gauze, something that doesn't have lint, something clean, gauze.
3: Okay.
2: Your hand and get to an emergency.
3: Oh, boy, I really did it good this time.
2: Okay.
3: Okay, let me wrap this up and I'll see you with my nub.
2: Okay.
3: Right.
0: Kilo's 420 Fix.

Kirsten Proficio, that is going to be the brand new record headed our way in September. And then touring to follow, man. We just need a Colorado date from Anthrax. When that happens, you will know. And we will attend together. It's on New Rock. It's for the kids right here at Kilo.

0: Seether and Country Song. It is a Wednesday broadcast. Sid Black, Key Lost Studio. Summer of Sphere, Song of the Day. I did have it in the 3 o'clock hour. Does it completely rule it out to appear again? Just be ready to go. You hear Metallica, find that rock line. If you want to go to Vegas and see him, that is. If you don't, that's cool. I mean, we could still be friends. We're never going to be super best friends. It's me, not you. Well, it is kind of you and your lack of not wanting to go see Metallica in Las Vegas. The public house at the Alexander will take over Saturday the 29th, 1 till 3, checked in by 2 o'clock, if you are qualified to go see Metallica in Las Vegas. We'll have one winner. Winner and a guest off to Las Vegas, November 7th, the final appearance in the calendar year of 2026 for Metallica's residency. Airfare, hotel, tickets, spending cash, got all that. Just listen for Metallica. Be calling number 9 when you hear and hope that it's the Summer of Sphere song of the day. That's probably the best way to go about it right now. As we got through next week, right? Yeah, got a little bit of time. This time next week, I'll probably really be stressing you. It's going to be stress time. You haven't gotten qualified yet. Plenty of time to be had. So let's take care of that here this week. Summer of Sphere, along with Belco Credit Union, Refrano's Hell's Kitchen, the Public House at the Alexander, and, of course, the Epic Remedy, helping us out all summer long. Metallica, Las Vegas, and you and a guest. Only the best guests, too. Don't bring any downers with you. If you got nothing but downers around you, just bring yourself. It's Vegas. You'll be fine. Let's get out, look at traffic, Kilo Traffic Center.
1: We've still got a couple of accidents out there. Powers Boulevard northbound at Constitution Avenue. Two right lanes are blocked, and it is stop and go through Platt Avenue. Academy Boulevard southbound Austin Bluffs Parkway. We've got slowdowns due to that crash back through Montebello Drive. Northbound I-25 seeing it slow from Bijou to Garden of the Gods. 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I'm Leslie Scott with traffic on the Rock Station 94.3.
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0: Seven Dust, New Rock, Is This the Real You? 5 o'clock Road Rage, headed your way all this week. 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
1: Still dealing with some accidents. We've got the accident blocking the right lane, Lake Avenue westbound at I-25. We've also got a crash blocking two right lanes on Powers Boulevard northbound. Constitution Avenue, we're seeing traffic back through Platt Avenue. Academy Boulevard southbound Austin Bluffs Parkway, that crash is slowing traffic through Montebello Drive. 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
3: Good evening. We continue to watch for heavy pockets of rain from now all the way until about 10 o'clock for tonight. There is the potential that some of you could see some pooling on roads as we work with storms throughout the rest of the evening. If you do come across a flooded road, please turn around and go the other direction. Do not drive through it. In addition, we are going to have a flash flood watch in effect primarily for the Aspen Acres Burden Scar throughout the rest of the evening. As we go into tomorrow, it is slightly drier. There's only about a 20% chance of scattered showers and thunderstorms. And we also see warmer temperatures return with highs mostly in the 90s. For Fox 21 Storm Team, I'm meteorologist Megan Montero.
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Road Rage. Welcome to it on a Wednesday. All this week, courtesy of Colorado Springs downtown. Well, I mean, more importantly, Jose Muldoon's. There for you. Happy hour going. 3 till 6 daily. 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Wherever you're going now, don't. Go to Jose Muldoon's and take advantage of happy hour. You can thank me later. North Tejon Street's where you can find them. JoseMuldoons.com. Trade the routine for romance. Date night starts in downtown Colorado Springs at Jose Muldoon's. Opens 7 days a week. I'll get a gift card in hand just after 5:30. That headed your way. Part of the 5 o'clock road rage here tonight. Five random facts for this Wednesday. Sure. Take care of that next. Latest from A Perfect Circle. It is New Rock and Starless right here at Kilo.

0: o'clock road rage traffic.
1: Still a battle out there when it comes to accidents. Southbound I-25 approaching Centennial. We've got an accident there blocking the right lane. It is stop and go back through Rock Rimmon Boulevard, causing at least a 10 to 15 minute delay. We're also seeing some pretty big delays northbound Powers Boulevard at Constitution Avenue. Two right lanes affected, and it is stop and go back through Platt Avenue. We've also got a crash Garden of the Gods eastbound at Chestnut backing traffic through Buckingham Drive. 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I'm Leslie Scott with traffic on the Rock Station 94.3 Kilo.

0: 5 o'clock Road Rage this week. Colorado Springs, downtown Colorado Springs, bringing it to you. Actually, Jose Muldoon's getting you set up here today. Happy hour running now. That's daily 3 till 6. Stop on by North Tejon. We'll get a gift card in hand just after 5:30 here tonight. And all this week, courtesy of Jose Muldoon's. Let's do this, though. For a Wednesday 5 o'clock Road Rage, name here is Sid Black. It is that time. You're five. Random facts. Number five. Five random facts here tonight. Now that engines are quieter, many companies, including Ford, BMW, and Volkswagen, all add fake engine noises to cars. Like, how ridiculous are we doing this? That's so stupid. Nah, I hope it is that way. I hope someone was just basically like, oh, it's got to sound like this. I have noticed, though, with electric cars, the noise they make, it's hard to explain. But if you've heard it, you've heard it. When they're backing up and stuff, it's like a very calming. It's the weirdest thing ever. I've experienced it a handful of times. Actually, recently, with backing up electric vehicles and... What the hell? I mean, obviously, that's the whole point, right? Enough to get your attention so you don't get run over. It's even more embarrassing when you get run over by an electric car. I don't know why, but I feel it is. Number four, five random facts here tonight. The UK had a ban on nunchucks in movies. What? Until 1999. Even cut a scene from Teenage Mutant Ninja Turtles 2, Secret of the Ooze, in 1991. Yeah, the one that showed... Michelangelo using a string of sausages like nunchucks. That's just going too far. Why is the war on nunchucks? I'm the kind of person, though, if I'm ever coming at you with nunchucks in my hand, worry about my safety. It's not going to end well for me. I just don't got the coordination, man. Number three, five random facts for this Wednesday, 5 o'clock Road Rage. Cheese is not one of the 27 ingredients listed on the side of a can of Cheese Whiz. Come on now, you don't think that's real cheese, right? Like, this is definitely not real cheese, right? You don't ask questions when it comes to Cheese Whiz. You just go with it. Come on now. Not here because it's good. I'm here because it's delicious. Straight to the mouth, huh? Cheese Whiz can straight to the mouth. Screw a cracker. Just gets in the way. Number two, five random facts tonight. North America has one carnivorous butterfly. Nice. It's known as the harvester, even better. Whose caterpillar doesn't eat plants at all, but hunts and eats... aphids. Yeah, butterflies are all beautiful and fluttery and like to sit there and take them in until they bite you. Changes everything. Number one, five random facts here tonight. Earth has already experienced five mass extinctions. And scientists believe, oh no, we are in fact entering... the sixth. Yeah, carnivorous butterflies. Has to be a sign, right? End times are near. Holy hell.
1: Yeah.
0: Go forth the world a little bit smarter. Five random facts right here at Kilo. I wake up every-

Gift card headed your way courtesy of Jose Muldoon's. As downtown Colorado Springs, bringing 5 o'clock road rage all this week. Happy hour, daily 3 to 6 off North Tejon and Jose Muldoon's. Take advantage of that. I will take care of that gift card here next. Anthony Rock from Korn. We await what should be a brand new record. We've been waiting a while. I think they started hinting at it this time last year. Soon. In the meantime, though, fed us this track coming off the latest round of Diablo's DLC. It is New Rock Reward the Scars, 5 o'clock road rage right here at Kilo.

0: new rock from Korn and Reward the Scars. Standalone track, part of Diablo 4, latest round of DLC. Featured in that video game. I don't think it's going to be part of what will be a brand new record, as we haven't really got a lot of details on what will be a brand new record from Korn, hoping here in 2026. It'll be soon, and it'll just drop out of nowhere, as it always does. Element of surprise. Jose Muldoon's bringing the 5 o'clock road rage this week. Happy hour until 6 o'clock. That is daily, 3 till 6. Get out, stay out, make it a date downtown. Jose Muldoon's open 7 days a week, North Tejon Street. Gift card yours. Caller 11 right now on that rock line. Step on up.
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2: We've got a crash southbound I-25 approaching Centennial. Right lane is blocked. Stop and go back through Rock Rimmon Boulevard, and at least a 12 to 15 minute delay. So give yourself that time. You'll need it. Fillmore Street westbound at Centennial Boulevard. We've got a crash there, creating heavy traffic back through I-25. We've also got a crash on Fontaine Boulevard eastbound at Coldfield Drive. 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I'm Leslie Scott with traffic on The Rock Station 94th.
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0: 94.3 Kilo, New Rock from COC, and Lose Yourself. 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
1: 5 o'clock, road rage traffic.
2: Unfortunately, still seeing some pretty big delays, at least a 15-minute delay or so. Southbound I-25 due to a crash approaching Centennial. That right lane is blocked, and we're seeing stop and go back to North Nevada Avenue. Union Boulevard at Collegiate Drive, we've got an accident there with slow traffic through Academy Boulevard. They have cleared the accident, though. Fontaine Boulevard eastbound at Goldfield Drive, and traffic's getting back to normal. This traffic report is sponsored by the Colorado State Patrol. The average cost of a first-time DUI in Colorado is over $13,000, and a conviction gives you a criminal record. Make a plan for a sober ride before the party begins. Don't underestimate impairment. Colorado State Patrol. I'm Leslie Scott with traffic on The Rock Station 94.3.
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